0: before you go, there's something I want you to have.
1: Oh, it's beautiful. But wait a minute, isn't this...
0: Yeah, yes it is.
1: But I thought the old lady dropped it into the ocean in the air.
0: Well, baby, I went down and got it for you.

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0: Само хитови.

I guess you're getting everything you want. 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It's like we never even happened, baby. What the fuck is up with that?

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0: Slušaj glasno.
2: Benson Boone, welcome.
3: What's up, everybody?
2: My name is Benson Boone.
1: Kanal 77.
2: Benson Boone!
0: Samo hitovi. I'm sorry.

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1: Tvojite omiljeni hitovi. Tvojite omiljeni hitovi.
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0: Kanal 7-7.
1: Samo hitovi.